0: Tom,
1: I probably already told you, but
0: do you remember the boogeyman?
2: I was home alone, and it started with the calls. I heard someone downstairs, and I hid under the bed.
3: I think you did tell me that story.
4: خب اگه علاقمند سریال و فیلم ها و مجموعه های یکم ترسناک هستین، علی مصلح اینجا در کافه فردا به صورت علی بگی مجازی حضور داره دیگه.

shake it like this. Move it like that, shake it like that. Move it like this, shake it like this. In the back, that's cool, gonna move it really like this. Move it like this, shake it like this. Move it like that, shake it like that. Move it like this, shake it like this. In the cyclone, skittering, gonna move it really like this.